0: As versões inesquecíveis. 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Ao vivo.
1: Last night, I was out with some of the cats in the band. And we were having a good time, you know. We had this little blackjack game going on, you know what I mean? And I somehow got lucky. And every time I tried to leave, they kept yelling at me. You know, they want to get their money back. So I,

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I know she gonna open the door, and I know she gonna open. I was wrong as hell. I tell you right now, she was waiting on me all right, right in the middle of the living room floor. I couldn't believe what was happening. The woman went crazy. She stopped yelling and screaming at me, talking.

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After all I sacrificed, you will have the nerve to tell me to my face? Now you're making me mad here now, woman. I don't think you know who you're talking to. I don't have to take that kind of talk from nobody. Say what? Yeah, I know it's your house, but there's no reason you keep telling me that. Say what? I dare you to say it again.